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1: I'm Jones with you, hanging out until midnight. First, I want to say a happy Mother's Day to my mother and my sister, who I spent the day with before making my way down here to the Bronx. I will be hanging out, playing records until midnight. Want to kick it off with the latest from Sookie Waterhouse. This one is called Back in Love.

0: is the Smiths on WFUV. Iconic stuff from 1986 is The Queen is Dead. That is Big Mouth Strikes Again. Suki Waterhouse before that. She's got a new tune called Back in Love. Also going to be doing Radio City Music Hall September 24th with support from Charlotte Lawrence. 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
1: 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Be sure to follow the show to stay up to date on all the latest episodes and, of course, to find your next favorite artist. Don't forget to rate and review the show and let us know what you think.

one of my very favorites of early Lana and her first collaboration with Rick Rubin from the Paradise EP. That is Ride. Modest Mouse before that from their 2004 nautical themed Good News for People Who Love Bad News. That was Ocean Breathes Salty. Benham Jones with you on the radio, 90.7 FM. New music from Mr. Jack White. He's also got a couple tour dates announced that I got to double check. But in the meantime, new one from Jack White. This is called G.O.D. and the Broken Ribs.

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0: 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Classic Sex Pistols before that. Jack White at the top with a new tune that's called G.O.D. and the Broken Ribs. He's got two nights at the Brooklyn Paramount coming up. That's going to be July 11th and 12th. Benham Jones with you. Mother's Day, 90.7 FM, May 10th. Hanging out until midnight. FUV welcomes the Loudon Wainwright III 80th birthday jubilee. That's going to be at the Town Hall on Saturday, September 12th. We've got MC Judd Apatow and Lucy Wainwright Roche, Michael McKean, John Schofield, many, many more. 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

New York City Suns, The Strokes on FUV from their new record, Reality Awaits, that is going shopping. I noticed no New York City dates on their North American tour, but I do see that at the end of this month at the Bowery Ballroom, you can go see The Brokes, who are a Strokes cover band. Amy Winehouse before that, Not Going Back to Rehab, that one from 2006 is Back to Black. Benham Jones with you, Saturday night, 90.7 FM. 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

as the National and WFUV 2007's Boxer. Big moment for that band that was Mistaken for Strangers. Kacey Musgraves before that from her breakup record Starcrossed. And you two at the top, going With or Without You from, of course, the Joshua Tree. Benham Jones with you Sunday night, 90.7 FM. New music from Mysterious Math Rock Clowns Engine de Poitrine. I'm very happy that the internet is taking to these guys. From their record Volume 2, this is Sarnese.

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Kings of Leon on WFUV. From the moment they graduated from being kind of like just a solid Southern American rock band into one that fills stadiums, the record Only by the Night, that is Sex on Fire. A little bit past 9 o'clock, Sunday night, 90.7 FM, the 10th of May, and a happy Mother's Day to all the mothers who make this world go around. New tune from Lucy Dacus, released as a special Record Store Day 7-inch. This one, very right for the spring season, is Planting Tomatoes.

0: iconic grunge slide guitar moment that is Stone Temple Pilots. That's showing up on the record Purple, but I know it better on the soundtrack to The Crow. That is Big Empty. New music from Lucy Dacus before that. That track is called Planting Tomatoes. Maybe you picked it up as a Record Store Day exclusive. Benham Jones with you. 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It is Mother's Day for sure, the 10th of May. I want to let you know FUV and the Bowery Presents are excited to welcome the Alabama Shakes to Radio City Music Hall. 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

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That moment when she was transitioning from being a YouTube home recording star into something that was just like a cultural force, the record Immunity, that track Bags, was really the crossover. REM before that, from 1988's Green, You Are the Everything. 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Hometown Heroes Fantastic Cat have a night at the Mercury Lounge coming up early in June. They've got a new record out. That is The Cat Out of Hell. This one, a very Queens-coded tune from Fantastic Cat. It's Donnie Takes the Bus.

0: Very early days from The Cure, 1979, off of Boys Don't Cry. That is a deep cut, jumping someone else's train. Word on the street, too, there are two more completed Cure albums in the can. Those will be released over the next 2 years, and the band will be touring continuously. And then in, I guess, 2027, which will mark 50 years for the band, 70 years for Robert Smith, that'll be the whole story of The Cure. Bleachers before that, from 2023's self-titled album, that was Modern Girl, Fantastic Cat at the top. Local heroes of ours going to be doing Mercury Lounge June 5th. That one from their new record, Cat Out of Hell, is Donnie Takes the Bus. 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That'll be Thursday and Friday, October 22nd and 23rd. 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

Sam Fender, 90.7 FM, one of my favorite young songwriters of the last couple of years. That one, an updated version of his tune Rein Me In. Olivia Dean giving a new perspective to the verses there. That one coming from the deluxe edition of People Watching. Amy Mann and Michael Penn doing a Beatles thing, showing up on the I Am Sam soundtrack. Two of us riding nowhere. Benham Jones with you, 90.7 FM Sunday night. One of my very favorites, going back to 2007 with Miss Leslie Feist. A reminder to feel it all.

Philadelphia's War on Drugs, going back to the record I Don't Live Here Anymore, also the name of that tune. LCD Sound System before that, Feist at the top, kind of a little kind of who's who of the last decade and a half on the different sides of indie rock. 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They've got a new album that came out just about a week ago. It's called I'm People, new from His Golden Messenger on FUV. This is In the Middle of It.

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1: Hanging out until midnight tonight. Happy Mother's Day, a late Happy Mother's Day to those who have not heard it enough. Mothers, you make the world go round. 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New music from Sturgill Simpson, currently doing business as Johnny Blue Skies and the Dark Clouds. This one is called Situation.

0: Gavin Parker and Tame Impala, going back to last year's Deadbeat. That one is Dracula. Sturgill Simpson doing business as Johnny Blue Skies on the Dark Clouds. The record is called Mutiny After Midnight. It's out now. That was Situation. And those guys are going to be doing a night at the Barclays Center in October. I believe the 16th is the date. Benham Jones with you. 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

Fran Healy and Travis bringing Sun to a Rainy Day from 1999's The Man Who. That is Why Does It Always Rain on Me? 10,000 Maniacs before that with Hey Jack Kerouac. Benham Jones with you on the radio, 90.7 FM. New music from legendary Bruce Hornsby. I think he has a couple of shows coming up. I'm going to look those up. And in the meantime, this is the title track to Indigo Park.

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0: Boys and Vampire Weekend from 2013's Modern Vampires of the City, a deep cut there. That one is called Step. Patti Smith before that with the Byrds cover from her Todd Rundgren record Wave, that's So You Want to Be a Rock and Roll Star. And then Bruce Hornsby at the top, new album is called Indigo Park. And I looked him up. He's going to be coming, not to New York City, but coming close. July 25th as part of the Great South Bay Music Festival in Patchogue. And then August 1st at the Caramore Center for Music and Arts in Katona, New York. 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I'll be hanging out until midnight tonight. Got one queued up from Temple of the Dog.
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LA band Mount Joy from last year's Hope We Have Fun. That track with a little guest vocal from New Jersey's Gigi Perez, who's blown up and gone on to great things, currently on tour with Noah Kahan. Temple of the Dog before that, iconic Seattle supergroup. That is, of course, Hunger Strike. Benham Jones on the radio, 90.7 FM, going back to 1981 for a very young but already very keyed in Prince. This is the title track to Controversy.

There's the Postal Service on WFUV, a band that gave us just one great record and then got out. From Give Up 2003, that is Such Great Heights. Prince before that with the original Controversy. Benham Jones on the radio, 90.7 FM. New music from Paris Paloma. I've honestly been waiting to hear where she goes. This one, a tribute to creativity and definitely a protest against AI. It's called Miyazaki.

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It's Mumford & Sons getting some help from Chris Stapleton.

Phoebe Bridgers on FUV, iconic track from earlier in her career that is still a live favorite. That is Motion Sickness. Mumford & Sons before that. New record is called Prize Fighter. Getting some help from Chris Stapleton on that track here. And those boys will be bringing their show, doing three nights at Madison Square Garden in August, I believe. Benham Jones on the radio, 90.7 FM. Got one queued up from Radiohead right after this.

There's the Killers on 90.7 FM going intergalactic from the underappreciated 2008 record Day and Age. That is Spaceman, Radiohead from 2003's W. Bush protest record Hail to the Thief. Big drums on there. Benham Jones with you, 90.7 FM. Excited to have a new tune, a further collaboration from Panda Bear of Animal Collective, Sonic Boom of Spaceman 3. Apparently, they live down the street from each other in Portugal. This one is called Graveyard.

said you'd take me away, that we'd work things out, and I didn't want to tell him. But it was then I had to say.

0: Classic David Bowie, 90.7 FM, 1972. That is Suffragette City. Bat for Lashes with the fun one from Fur and Gold. And then new music from Panda Bear and Sonic Boom. They made a whole record together a couple years ago. And it seems that there's still some juice in that collaboration. 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

beautiful new tune from Biba Doobie, getting some help on those dreamy back vocals from LA's The Marías. Len before that, one that I thought was so corny when it came out at the time, but it's just grown on me more and more and more. That is Steal My Sunshine. Benham Jones with you late on a Sunday night. Happy Mother's Day if you're just tuning in. Going back to Nirvana's iconic 1994 Unplugged in New York for a cover of the Vaseline's.

As the Dandy Warhols on 90.7 FM, the subject of Andy Timonar's great film Dig, along with the Brian Jonestown Massacre. That is Bohemian Like You. The Arcade Fire before that, from the sophomore record Neon Bible, Black Mirror, very prescient in terms of just talking about where culture was going. Nirvana at the top. This has been Benham Jones hanging out with you all Sunday night. Thank you so much for joining me. I got to get home because I'm actually in for Corny tomorrow. So catch me tomorrow morning. Going to leave you with the latest from Providence's great Deer Tick. This is called Mary Singletary.

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It's in the sense of solidarity with the Swedish government. And some believe that the Western media has simply fabricated tales of genocide. 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

the mistake of telling the truth and saying that I didn't want to play the Eagles, which I got an incredible amount of emails regarding. So I'm going to play the Eagles, guys. There is no bias against the Eagles here at WFUV for me. It's just the Big Lebowski was such a formative piece of media when I was growing up. I can't lie that it kind of convinced me that I didn't want to play the Eagles. But it is your most requested of the day so far. So to kick us off for today's question of the day, this one is Lion Eyes.

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out of Ireland, Fontaines, D.C., and Favorite. And Regina Spektor before that did All the Rowboats. It's the latest from Jack White, G.O.D., and the Broken Ribs.

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